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3: How are your parents, brothers, sisters and grandparents?
4: All are good.
3: All are well? That's nice. And what about your pets?
6: Sir, I have a dog.
7: Sir, we have a cat.
3: Okay, so how does a cat call?
4: Meow, meow, meow.
3: Do you think that pets are very special members of your family?
4: Yes, sir.
6: Sir, my pets are my friends.
7: They are very lovely.
5: My cat is very cute, sir.
3: So nice. Tell me, do you like traveling?
4: Yes, sir.
6: I like to go different places on my holidays.
7: I feel very happy when I go to my grandparents.
3: That's great. How do you go?
7: We go to see grandparents by bus.
3: That's very fine. Will any one of you tell me, how do you travel?
6: We travel by train, sir.
7: I like sitting on the window and to look outside.
3: Okay. Anyone else?
7: Once we traveled by plane.
5: It was a great fun.
3: That's very good. What do you like most in the plane?
5: I like to see the clouds.
3: That's so beautiful. Well, so children, we have so many modes of transportation. We travel by bus. We travel by...
4: Car.
8: Train.
5: Plane. We travel by boat also.
3: Good. So now let us listen to a beautiful poem which tells us about how do we travel. Would you like to listen?
4: Yes, sir!
3: Okay, children. So I will read this poem and you have to repeat after me. Fine?
4: Yes, sir!
7: Fine!
3: So, here comes the poem. Take a bus or take a train.
4: Take a bus or take a train.
3: Take a boat or take a plane.
4: Take a boat or take a plane.
3: Take a taxi. Take a car.
4: Take a taxi. Take a car.
3: Maybe near or maybe far.
4: Maybe near or maybe far.
3: Take a rocket to the moon.
4: Take a rocket to the moon.
3: But be sure to come back soon.
4: But be sure to come back soon.
3: So children, this was the poem. Did you like reciting it?
4: Yes, sir.
6: It was a lovely poem.
7: It was a nice.
6: It was a beautiful poem.
3: Yes, it was a lovely poem. Okay, I have a surprise for you.
4: Surprise?
8: What?
3: The surprise is, we are going to listen to the same poem in a lovely, beautiful song.
4: Yay!
3: So listen to this song. Come back soon. What?
4: Come